good, but you look so much better on me, on me. 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You look good, but you look so much better on me, on me. You look good, but you look so much better on me.

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2: I really need you. I really need your love right now. I'm fading fast. 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

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I miss you in my front seat. 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